0: So obviously, super hateful guy, that McLemore.
1: Oh, yeah, it is evil. Bro.
0: Yeah, so, I mean, gosh. By the way, if you go
1: Why would he even think to say that?
0: The entire speech that all of this controversy is about, it is diabolical that we got to this point where he got removed from this tour. Ed Sheeran, in my opinion, is a coward.
1: Show is. It's a better word, but we can't say it on the radio.
0: With that being said, how this all happened was the owner of the Patriots, Robert Kraft, who, by the way, was arrested in 2019 for soliciting a prostitute in a massage parlor in Florida. Robert Kraft pressured the promoters of this Ed Sheeran tour to remove McLemore from the show because McLemore is spewing hate speech on stage.
1: Right.
0: Now, all of the other openers on the Ed Sheeran tour have reacted to the removal of McLemore by quitting the rest of the tour, including Ed Sheeran's very own band. They have walked off the tour in protest because McLemore was removed from this tour. It is safe to say,
1: I love it for him.
0: Ed Sheeran had a gross miscalculation.
1: So did. Now his next concert gonna look like a karaoke bar.
0: So again, I think Ed Sheeran is a coward, and I'm glad that his band walked off and every opener that was left on the tour said, we're good. So shout out to those folks who decided to take a stand. Unlike Ed Sheeran. Stay by your radio. Coming up, we got the Daily Hate.
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1: 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Get at us. Coming up, an update on this little Dirk. 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He got another case that they're going to be trying. 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
1: 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James talks about them. We call it the No Cap News Report. That's a few minutes out, man. James, what you got?
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0: Time for the No Cap News, James. What's going on?
3: America's already so ghetto and we evil too, because we are doing something that's the plot of every Star Wars movie. The U.S. has confirmed for the first time ever there will be space weapons in space that we are putting up there, defensive and offensive. But we have no idea what they do yet.
0: So my whole thing is, what do they know that we don't know if they're sending weapons into space?
3: And you remember Elon Musk, what he did? Elon Musk threw a satellite at the moon because they're saying they had a little alien base on the moon or something like that.
0: That's what I'm trying to figure out. Do we think that they're sending weapons into space because there could be aliens?
3: Oh, Lord. It's probably gas up there. They're trying to get the gas prices down or something like that.
0: Nah. I think they know the aliens are finna pull up, dog.
3: Hey, aliens, just remember, the darker ones didn't do it, okay?
0: Well, the darker aliens or the darker people?
3: The darker people.
0: There you go, James. All right, listen, stay by your radio. Coming up next, man, we are talking about it. Do you think if you're a faithful person, you should be allowed to be hanging out with cheaters in a relationship? More of the Bootleg Cap Show coming up next on Z93.
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the satisfaction asking how you're doing now. 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
2: What it do, bro?
1: All right, man. So DJ Vlad is hanging out with us. Very polarizing guy.
2: So is.
1: Vlad, you're here. Let's talk about it, man. You have a very, very specific style of interviewing. Some of the most prolific interviews ever. Some people call you the feds. How did you, like, initially start kind of approaching these interviews and your style?
2: I mean, from the very first moment that I decided to do Vlad TV, it was calculated that I'm not going to be doing the type of interviews that were the norm in hip-hop. I looked up to 60 minutes. Like, to me, 60 minutes was kind of like the goal that I had set for myself. Like, 60 minutes, they do interviews that change global politics. So I came in going like, I'm going to ask the uncomfortable questions. I'm going to ask the real questions. I'm going to figure out a way to do it where the person doesn't storm out. I always knew that I was not the feds. I always knew I was not working with law enforcement. You know, like, I always knew that I did my best to try to protect people. You know, I never talked about open cases. I've always been extremely careful. The only time that I know that an interview got used in a case was the Keefe D case.
1: Right.
2: And in that case, he wrote a book that was on Amazon that talked about everything that's in the interview. You wrote a book, you want to do it, everyone's aware of what's happening. All right, cool, let's do it.
1: Yeah, I mean, look, at the end of the day, if you write a book, it's fair game to
2: talk about the book.
1: Yeah, I mean, because otherwise you're not talking to Keefe D if you don't have that book out.
2: Right.
1: You
2: know?
1: And now Keefe D obviously found guilty in the murder of Tupac Shakur. Let's talk about it. What is your biggest interview views-wise?
2: It's hard to say in terms of views-wise. I mean, the Michael Franzese full interview was pretty big.
1: Yeah.
2: I think it was maybe 5 million views for the full interview.
1: Oh, that was a heater, man. I think that was one of the first times mafia hitman Michael Franzese. Anyway, Vlad TV, he just launched his membership program. If you want to learn how to create, be a YouTuber, you go subscribe. Appreciate his time. Go watch the full interview on the YouTube channel at Bootleg Kev over there. Coming up, we're jumping in the People's Mix, so keep it locked.
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1: The No Cap News with James Jefferson Jr. inside the Bootleg Cash Show. Talk to him, homie. Time for the No Cap News right now. 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
3: 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They're called dopamine sites. Pretty much, you can start a website and make fake purchases to get a dopamine rush without spending money. 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I love it.
1: I like it. 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
3: I can't wait to send my wife this account. 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
1: 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Coming up next, we got the Daily Hate on Deck.
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0: am hating on the fact that I thought that I got all my things back from my ex's house and left my favorite wig at his house, and I have to talk to this man again.
1: You left your favorite wig over there?
0: I did. Yeah, I can't be without it.
2: You left it on purpose, boo. I know what's going on. You want to go see him again.
0: Oh, God, no. Trust me, no. Actually, he's excited that I contacted him for it, and he's like, well, if you want to, like, catch up, I would give it back to you.
2: Call back in a week and let us know that you're still broken up after you picked the wig up.
0: Oh, God, trust me, I will. Like, I'm trying to figure out how I can get this and get out of this man's house without catching up.
1: Do you think he's holding this wig hostage for a second chance?
0: What? Oh, God, yeah, absolutely. I didn't even want to contact him.
1: Wigs are expensive, bro.
2: That show is. Yeah.
1: Hey, appreciate you calling 877-817-2888. All right, hit us if you got something you want to hate on, too. You can leave us a voicemail. Right now, coming up, let's talk about this little Durk trial. There's a new one happening in October. Very important detail just got released that some people think is a positive for him.
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6: And now for the weather. Here's meteorologist Stormy O'Day. I don't even know what this is.
7: 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Today will be... Ooh, that's not good. And say we try that again.
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1: 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Do you think this helps or hurts?
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1: Yeah, so we'll see what happens. Shout out to Durk, man. It looks like this is positive news for him. We're getting up out of here. Back at it tomorrow, same time, same place, y'all. It's the Bootleg Kev Show.

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7: Lows of aloft around 56. Overnight, under partly cloudy skies, northeasterly winds around 5 miles per hour. Cloudy skies, Friday. Storms likely. Highs level off around 65. Currently, it's 66 degrees.

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2: Cloudy skies overnight with lows around 56. Northeasterly winds around 5 miles per hour. Thunderstorms likely Friday. Highs around 65. Overcast skies. Currently, it's 66 degrees. C93.

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6: Z93 weather. Mainly cloudy skies overnight with lows around 56. Northeasterly winds around 5 miles per hour. Thunderstorms likely Friday. Highs around 65. Overcast skies. Right now, it's 66 degrees.

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6: Cloudy skies overnight with a low of 56. Northeast winds around 5 miles per hour. Cloudy skies expected Friday. Thunderstorms likely. Highs level off around 65. Currently, it's 65 degrees.

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3: Of aloft around 56 overnight under mainly cloudy skies, winds out of the northeast around 5 miles per hour. Cloudy skies expected Friday, storms likely, daytime highs approaching 65. Right now it's 64 degrees.

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2: Z93 weather. Storms likely today, otherwise overcast skies. High temperatures reach up to 65. East winds 5 to 10 miles per hour. Cloudy skies expected again tonight. Storms likely 58. Currently 65.

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1: You played it cool and I played it dumb. 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
1: Okay, so I made some healthy brownies, and by healthy, I mean less unhealthy.
2: I'm sorry to laugh. Just healthy brownies.
1: Okay, that's why I specified.
2: If I don't laugh, I'll cry.
1: Oh, it can be both. They were sweet potato, and so they didn't have flour, and then instead of granulated or brown sugar, they had maple syrup, and then they had cocoa powder, and I think an egg, and then I was supposed to put chocolate chips in there, but I didn't read that part until I already put it in the pan, so I just put chocolate chips on top. But the cocoa, I think, was expired, and definitely the chocolate chips I used were like allergen free, so they weren't milk chocolate. And then they also were not new. I don't know if they were expired or not, but they had been open for longer than.
2: Yeah.
1: So the question is for Connecticut.
2: Oh, yeah, by the way, I'm Ken.
1: Yes.
2: And this is Connecticut.
1: Yes, that's what we're doing. So the question is, when is it okay to use subpar ingredients? Like in this case where I don't think it's dangerous. Obviously, I'm not using like eggs that are like 6 months old, right? That's not okay.
2: Well, I personally,
1: yeah,
2: this may sound just a hint of snobbery, but I would say never.
1: Right. I had a feeling
2: never
1: that was your answer.
2: Acceptable. But I get real life. I get reality. Sometimes we do it, and we just because we have to.
1: I will say that the cocoa that I used that was expired is Ghirardelli.
2: Oh, okay. So, you've redeemed yourself one notch there.
1: Fancy expired cocoa.
2: All right, we've got to make some determinations here. For whom were you making these healthy brownies?
1: Mostly me.
2: Okay.
1: I mean, me and I brought one into you.
2: Did I eat one?
1: Yes, so also you ate one of them. That brownie that was not as good as your brownies?
2: I don't... Well, of course.
1: Right. No.
2: Because, coincidentally, I use really good ingredients.
1: Yeah, I know you do. You're fancy, and I like that about you.
2: What did I say when I ate it?
1: Okay, so this is what happened. I came in, and I said, okay, so here's... I tried making these brownies that have no refined sugars and no flour, and it's mostly sweet potato and cocoa. And you were like, okay. And I think you liked it for what it was. I think if I had come in and been like, oh, I got this from a fancy bakery, you would have been like, you got ripped off.
2: Yeah.
1: But I prefaced it by saying, here's this thing that's pretty good. And it was pretty good. Peanut butter was the other main thing in there.
2: Oh, yeah.
1: I knew there was something else.
2: Yeah. So you really made these for yourself?
1: Mostly, yeah.
2: Really? You weren't trying to impress anyone?
1: No. Mm-mm. I gave up on that.
2: How did I get so lucky as to have one? Did any other people eat these?
1: One other person. My bestest had one.
2: And
1: did not want to take any more with her.
2: Huh, okay.
1: She was like, it's okay.
2: I like that.
1: It was like, this is fine, and I don't regret having it, but I don't need three more of them.
2: I would say that in your instance, it's probably okay. I wouldn't have gone public with what you did.
1: Oh, okay.
2: I think that cat's out of the bag.
1: Yeah, no, but I would take any of it back.
2: Yeah, I would not have gone public with what you did.
1: Okay.
2: But I would say that because this was just for yourself, it's okay.
1: Yeah.
2: You know that you obviously care less about yourself.
1: I knew that before this brownie experiment.
2: Right.
1: So you don't
2: think enough of yourself to give you the whole Ghirardelli experience.
1: Yeah.
2: Just the cocoa maybe isn't enough. But one workaround would be don't call it a brownie. Just call it something else. And then it can be whatever you want.
1: Like peanut butter sweet potato bars? Okay, actually, that sounds like, this almost tastes like a brownie, as opposed to, like, here's some healthy brownies. Like, that's not a brownie, girl.
2: Let's just get the word brownie out of our minds.
1: Okay, all right.
2: Peanut butter, sweet potato bar, I mean, that even flows a little bit.
1: Yeah.
2: I understand trying to make healthy versions of things.
1: Sure.
2: But then why do we continue to call it that thing?
1: Right.
2: You know, like, here is a non-alcohol martini.
1: Yeah.
2: Well, then it's not a martini.
1: Right. Now it's a mocktail.
2: It's a glass of juice, which is very delicious.
1: Right. Right. It reminds me of vegan cheese. If you hand me vegan cheese and you say, this is cheese, no, it's not.
2: Yes.
1: And it tastes like it's not. If you say, this is something that reminds you of cheese and you can put on your sandwich, then yeah, I'm interested. But don't tell me it's cheese because it's not.
2: Right.
1: Tell me it's something delicious that I'd like to eat, sure. But it's not cheese. Okay, so don't call it a brownie. so.
2: That's just a workaround.
1: Yeah, no, I like it.
2: I would another thing I would suggest.
1: Oh, there's more suggestions.
2: Well, there's a way to know, should I go the extra mile?
1: Okay.
2: With what I'm making.
1: Yeah.
2: Say to yourself, hey, Tracy, am I going to be serving these to Ken?
1: I think what's nice is that I've lowered my standard of what you expect of me so much so that, like, I'm not worried about it.
2: That's true.
1: And I'm also not trying to be better than anything you've ever made. So the fact that, like, I come in and go, hey, do you want this free thing? And you go, yeah, that tastes free. And it is.
2: Free is still one of my favorite things.
1: Absolutely. Mine too. All right. Thank you.
2: Yeah.
1: Good workaround.
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0: 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Thanks for being here.
1: Thank you for having me.
0: Absolutely. So what we want to talk about today is the Turned Leaf Family Festival, which is a week from Saturday. It's on the 26th. How many years have we been doing this now?
1: We are now in our 44th year.
0: Wow.
1: Yes.
0: That's incredible. So it's a substance-free celebration of Oktoberfest. And who all puts it on? Is it just the Cooley Recovery Center?
1: Yes. We are the only sponsor for it. It did start a long time ago where there was recovery houses that were running it,
0: sure.
1: And eventually Cooley took it over, and we have run with it ever since.
0: So it's over at Myrick Park in the main shelter. What can people expect as part of the celebration?
1: We have live music, we have a picnic lunch, we have kids' craft tables, face painting, we have Magic by Isaiah coming, the Fest family will be coming it at about 2 o'clock.
0: Yeah.
1: We have a lip sync contest going on. We're just trying to mimic a lot of the fun that's had throughout the day, obviously downtown Lacrosse.
0: Yeah, for sure. And I know for people in recovery, Oktoberfest can be a challenging time, right? But you still
1: yes.
0: want to have a lot of the fun, right, without the temptation of a lot of the other things that happen with Oktoberfest.
1: Definitely. And we're also open to anybody who just wants to celebrate Oktoberfest without the substances. So anybody is welcome to join us at the main shelter of Myrick Park.
0: Yeah, and it's also family friendly. You know, as
1: definitely.
0: You said, there's so many things for the kiddos, and that's the other thing, is there's room to run around there.
1: Of course.
0: There's a lot of things. So suggested donation
1: of $5. We're not going to turn anybody away, but yes.
0: That's awesome. So if people are interested, do we have to RSVP or do we just show up next Saturday?
1: We just show up.
0: And this is just one of many things that the Cooley Recovery Center does. For people that aren't familiar, what are some of the other ways that you support our community?
1: We're there for help with finding people's path to recovery. You know, we have recovery coaches. We have a drop-in center, our recovery zone, for people to come and have fellowship with those that are looking to, you know, learn more about recovery themselves.
0: Yeah.
1: We have support groups that meet within our facility. We have so many things that we're there to just help and answer questions if people are just not sure about what's happening.
0: Yeah, and this Turned Leaf Family Festival is another low-pressure way to connect with some of y'all, right?
1: Yes, definitely.
0: You know, if you have questions or you're thinking about making a change in your lifestyle choices and things like that, this is a really chill way to come and talk to some of y'all.
1: Yes.
0: And also get food and see magic.
1: Exactly.
0: And have a good time. So the Turned Leaf Family Festival is a week from Saturday. It is from 11 to 3 at the main shelter over at Myrick Park. $5 suggested donation, but everyone is welcome. So if you're not able to donate, that's cool. Everyone's welcome. So
1: exactly.
0: I'm so glad that you guys do this and have another way to celebrate Oktoberfest in a different fashion, because
1: yes.
0: There's so many cool things in Oktoberfest, and I don't want anyone to miss out on it.
1: Exactly. And that's a big key. That's where we're at. And again, it's for anybody.
0: Yeah.
1: It's for anybody.
0: That's really great. Turned Leaf Family Festival is a week from Saturday. Rita, thanks so much for being here this morning.
1: You're welcome.
0: It.
1: Thank you.
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0: 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And I guess by words, I mean words and phrases. A lot of it was new tech, social media, food and pop culture, terms like vibe coding, parasocial, Rickroll, which I don't know if it surprises me that it wasn't in there or that it now is. Also added Sunday scaries, cuffing season, which we're getting ready for, California sober, glow up, promposal, AGI, which is artificial general intelligence, looks maxing. There was a couple of maxings in there, actually. Mandela effect, which wasn't in there before, and that's a really old concept. Shapewear and neckbeard, as in the slang term for dudes that are kind of socially awkward or sometimes pretentious. And for some reason, I thought neckbeard was two words. It turns out now that it's actually in the dictionary, I found out it's only one word.
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0: One of the best ways to make sure you get up early in the morning is to drink a big cup of water before you go to bed. The bladder is a great natural alarm clock. I used to do this so that when you wake up, you gotta pee. And so you get out of bed right away. And that is a good life hack. Unless you get to the point where now it'll wake you up in the middle of the night. And then that's not one you want an alarm clock. You don't want to wake up at 1:30 in the morning having to pee and then you can't get back to sleep. I mean, I hear that's obviously never happened to me.
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3: Area lawmakers are taking distinct approaches to protect local landowners as concern grows over proposed high-voltage power lines in southwest Wisconsin. Congressman Derek Van Orden sent a joint letter with three other Republicans calling on Governor Evers to step in with an immediate moratorium through the DNR, pointing to unresolved questions about how heavy construction could impact local farmland and groundwater. Meanwhile, Assembly Rep. Tara Johnson held a news conference this week focusing on the upcoming battle at the Public Service Commission.
4: Governor Evers proposed increasing intervener compensation in his 25-27 budget, and the GOP on joint finance voted to not approve a single additional dollar. So time and tools are what we are trying to help give our constituents.
3: Johnson plans to introduce a bill next session to restore that legal funding and give state regulators more time to review transmission line filings. A teacher from Bangor who's accused of inappropriate communications with a student has now appeared before a La Crosse judge. Paul Sadergaski is jailed on a cash bond of $10,000 and could be charged with child enticement and possessing child porn. A judge says Sadergaski can have no contact with the Bangor schools and their events and cannot be around anyone under 18 with the exception of his own child. Charges could be filed at a hearing today. A restaurant in La Crosse has held a birthday party for a classic TV show. Thursday marked 54 years since the series MASH.

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1: 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It is mid-60s right now in downtown Lacrosse. Looking for showers today, possibly a thunderstorm this afternoon. Really not getting any warmer than we're at right now. Tomorrow, showers continuing, a high of 67. Still could see showers on Sunday and highs in the mid-60s. Now, tonight could see some heavy rain, most certainly. There's actually a flood watch in effect from 7 o'clock tonight until 1 o'clock tomorrow afternoon. So while it'll probably rain on and off throughout the day, tonight could get very heavy rain, so keep an eye out on that if you have some travel plans, most certainly. I want to remind you to get signed up for Wind Down Wednesday. 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

0: Streaming at Z933.com and the Z93 Lacrosse app, so you don't miss a moment. Coming up in about 10 minutes or so, we're going to be talking about the new Toy Hall of Fame finalists. They've announced 12 finalists, and they got to whittle it down to 3 inductees. So we'll go over who's in the running. Also coming up before 7 o'clock, a thrilling edition of Ken Etiquette. We'll not only be talking to Ken Cooper from Classic Hits about some etiquette, but I believe he's got a question for us, and we've got a special guest coming up before 7 o'clock as well. Looking for showers today, a high of 61, which is not as warm as we are right now. So not getting any warmer today. It's 64 right now in downtown La Crosse. Expecting heavy rain tonight. There's actually a flood watch in effect from tonight until tomorrow afternoon. Showers likely to continue tomorrow, maybe into Sunday. Highs in the mid-60s. For tomorrow and Sunday, still a chance for showers on Monday, and a high of 61. We're getting ready for Brats for Seniors, which will be a week from Sunday, delivering a taste of Oktoberfest to seniors living in La Crosse housing facilities. Midwest Family's been doing this for years, and it is so much fun. And really, I mean, these folks, a lot of them will like wait because they know that it's Brats for Seniors Day. So we grill and deliver Oktoberfest brats next Sunday, the 27th, spreading Gemütlichkeit to local residents. And there's so many sponsors that help us make this happen, including Higher Heating and Air Conditioning, Boyer's Budget Furniture, Olive Juice Quilts, Bubba's Meats, and of course, the little Oktoberfest elves here at Midwest Family.
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2: This year's search for the Oktoberfest medallion in La Crosse has ended. Just after 4 clues, the medallion was discovered on Thursday night around 7 o'clock. It was by the weather ball at the National Weather Service building on the Bluffs. The finders are scheduled to meet with reporters at the fest grounds later today. As Minnesota continues its statewide universal free school meals program, Wisconsin lawmakers remain divided by party on whether to follow suit. La Crosse Education Association President Jill Shams, head of the teachers union, highlighted why she personally believes providing daily breakfast and lunch is a necessary investment for all students.
3: Kids need to eat. They cannot learn on an empty stomach. Breakfast and lunch, it's not a huge cost in the grand scheme of things to feed children a good lunch, a good breakfast when they get to school. And to say, well, we shouldn't do it because of this pocket of people, that diminishes all of the people that really do need it.
2: Shams says withholding free meals over concerns that higher income families might benefit ultimately hurts the students who need support most. Area lawmakers at both the state and federal level are taking distinct approaches to push back against proposed 765 kilovolt transmission lines in the Driftless region. Under state law, primary utility routing authority sits with the Public Service Commission and not the governor. Meanwhile, Democratic State Assembly Rep. Tara Johnson brought pushback from the district straight to the state capitol during a news conference on Wednesday.
4: We've heard from many constituents, and I know this is true of all of my colleagues along either of these routes, that they need more time and they need more tools to engage meaningfully in the process so that their voices can be heard.
2: Johnson says local groups need time and legal backing to prepare for the state review process. Proposals for a new riverfront campground and a wellness resort were supposed to be up for review last night by the La Crosse Park Board. The meeting was canceled on short notice. I'm Brad Williams.
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0: It's Balls are inviting you to join the Z93 Morning Buzz Oktoberfest breakfast. 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

0: 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And I think he has an etiquette question for me this week, and we have a special guest. And then after 7 o'clock, of course, the Daily Dish will go over the celebrity news and whatnot. Looking for rain today and pretty much through the weekend as well. Could see heavy rain tonight. Flood watch in effect from 7 o'clock tonight until tomorrow afternoon. Showers likely to continue tomorrow with a high of 67 and a slight chance of showers still on Sunday. Highs in the mid-60s. So the Museum of Play has revealed the 12 finalists for the 2026 Toy Hall of Fame. The list this year includes Bingo, Bop It, Care Bears, Mahjong, Monster High, Mousetrap, Pokemon Trading Card Game, Polly Pocket on the list, also Slide, Sorry, Tickle Me Elmo, and Yahtzee. Now, the three toys with the most votes will be placed on a ballot for the National Selection Advisory Committee. The class of 2026 will be announced in November. This may be Tickle Me Elmo's year. We don't know. It also may be Slide's year. Anyone can nominate a toy, but the ones that make it into the Hall of Fame must be considered icons, have engaged multiple generations, fostered creativity, or profoundly changed player toy design. I feel like some of these didn't do that. Are they quote-unquote iconic? Possibly. But like something like Tickle Me Elmo was huge at the time. If you're too young to remember the Tickle Me Elmo craze, it was bonkers. But I don't know how many kids are playing with Tickle Me Elmo now, right? So how many generations played with Tickle Me Elmo? Just the people that were able to get it that one Christmas and then the year after when it went on sale? I don't know. Also, is Bop It the most annoying toy ever if you're not playing it? Yeah. I don't think that's a list that we're voting on is what's the most annoying toy, but Bop It would be on there. It's not that annoying if you're the one playing it, but if you are just listening to somebody bop it, slide it, oh, that is just, it's nightmare fuel. That's what it is.
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Honestly, it looks fake. It's like this weird pinkish purplish color, and it's just wild. We're looking for showers, though, maybe a storm later today. Not getting any warmer than the 64 we're at right now in downtown Lacrosse. Heavy rain possible this evening. A flood watch in effect from 7 o'clock tonight to 1 o'clock tomorrow afternoon. Continuing to see showers be likely tomorrow in a high of 67. It's Ella Langley now on Z93. Good morning.

0: 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Another episode of Ken Etiquette this morning. Ken Cooper is here from Classic Hits.
1: Thanks Good morning.
0: For joining.
1: Good morning.
0: My understanding is you have an etiquette question for me, so you must be desperate.
1: I think it's amazing when these situations arise and we can deal with them in real time.

0: cakes.
1: Yeah.
0: Free little cake
1: Stacey
0: things.
1: Stacy and Dresbeck brought over, she's starting a new business, Hoodoo Treats.
0: Yeah.
1: So there were like some cakesicles, like cake pops, but right. cakesicles.
0: So we have this free food table out in yeah. the common area that, you know, for when you work here, you see, free. If you see something
1: see
0: on that table, it's free, it's mine, take it, eat
1: sure.
0: it. So, first person at the table was former work bestie Sarah.
1: Oh, Sarah, you
0: so
1: look
0: is
1: a
0: it
1: guilty.
0: Proper etiquette for a non employee? And I guess what really upsets me is she was, I wouldn't have bothered with this, but she was going for the same cake pop I was.
1: Got it. There it is. Okay.
0: What's the etiquette here?
2: Okay. Well, I used to work here. I was also invited in. If you get invited to a wedding, are you not going to eat the desserts?
1: That's fair. Also, but, you did come in to do a favor for Ken.
2: Correct.
1: And I'm guessing that he didn't bring you any cake pops.
2: Absolutely not. Not even lemon cake, which is honestly Ken's specialty, if you don't know.
1: Yeah.
0: So what do we do for people? Can she, we need a boat here. There's three people. What do we do?
1: I feel like in this case, former work bestie Sarah was in to do some work for us, and there was plenty of cake pops. Now, could she have not taken the one that you wanted? Sure. But also, I don't know. I feel like that's valid. I feel like, Sarah, if you just stop in because you heard that we had snacks and you get through our very high-tech security system and are able to come back and steal chips and salsa, that seems wrong. But if you're invited in to do a favor, I think it's all right.
2: I feel like I could get in out of here without any sort of...
1: I do, too.
2: Like, just completely under the table. Yeah. No one would even know that I'm here.
0: Are you sure? Because you've already been here an hour and a half.
1: Yeah.
2: Well, I've seen everybody that I need to see now. So.
1: And now I've been berated, so I'm leaving as soon as possible. What kind of cake popsicle did you have?
2: Yeah, Ken, what kind of cake pop did I have? I bet you don't even know.
0: Well, I was just at the looks of it. It was like a milk chocolate. It did have sprinkles.
2: It was blue.
0: Oh, that's right.
2: So this just goes back to the fact that he doesn't even know what kind of cake pop I had.
1: He just came in today looking for something to be mad about, and here comes Sarah just minding her business.
2: It was vanilla funfetti, by the way. Blue frosting, sprinkles.
1: You earned
2: absolutely
1: it.
2: Absolutely delicious.
1: You earned it. Sorry, Ken. Also, I also saw Ken eating cake, so it's not like Ken didn't get any cake. So let's all calm down.
0: All right, do you have a song to play or something?
1: Yeah, I guess. Sure. Thanks. Bye.
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4: Area lawmakers are taking distinct approaches to protect local landowners as concern grows over proposed high-voltage power lines in southwest Wisconsin. Congressman Derek Van Orden sent a joint letter with three other Republicans calling on Governor Evers to step in with an immediate moratorium through the DNR, pointing to unresolved questions about how heavy construction could impact local farmland and groundwater. Meanwhile, Assembly Rep Tara Johnson held a news conference this week focusing on the upcoming battle at the Public Service Commission.
5: Governor Evers proposed increasing intervener compensation in his 25-27 budget, and the GOP on joint finance voted to not approve a single additional dollar. So time and tools are what we are trying to help give our constituents.
4: Johnson plans to introduce a bill next session to restore that legal funding and give state regulators more time to review transmission line filings. A teacher from Bangor who's accused of inappropriate communications with a student has now appeared before a La Crosse judge. Paul Sattergaski is jailed on a cash bond of $10,000 and could be charged with child enticement and possessing child porn. A judge says Sattergaski can have no contact with the Bangor schools and their events and cannot be around anyone under 18 with the exception of his own child. Charges could be filed at a hearing today. A restaurant in La Crosse has held a birthday party for a classic TV show. Thursday marked 54 years since the series MASH debuted on CBS. The party to celebrate the series about an army hospital in the Korean War was held at La Crosse's Vintage Kitchen, owned by local MASH fan Megan Larson.
6: I was kind of a latchkey kid, and MASH was my babysitter, and I love them, and I always have, and they've always been there for me, so I want to be there for them for their 54th anniversary.
4: Actor Jeff Maxwell, who played Private Igor on MASH, sent a video thanking the local guests. I'm Brad Williams.
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Not getting any warmer than the 63 we're at right now in downtown Lacrosse. Expecting heavy rain tonight and showers likely to continue tomorrow with a high of 67. Coming up in the dish, Lady Gaga's baby has a name. We'll also talk about exciting news for Elf fans. And what's next for New York Knicks star Jalen Brunson? That and more after T-Swift. I knew you now on Z93. Good morning.

0: It's the Daily Dish, served up by Clayson Buick GMC on La Crosse's South Side.
1: Lady Gaga and fiancé Michael Polanski have named their daughter Rose Bean Polanski. The child's middle name was probably inspired by activist and singer Carl Bean, who Gaga has said was the inspiration for her song and album, Born This Way. Elf fans rejoice. The world of Will Ferrell's beloved 2004 film is set to come alive at the Hero Venue in New York City's Rockefeller Center with the Elf Experience, which is an immersive event that will launch on November 14th. And finally, New York Knicks star and longtime Law & Order SVU fan Jalen Brunson will guest star on the upcoming 28th season. He's going to be in the fifth episode, which is scheduled to air on November 5th, which is pretty rad because I knew that Mariska Hargitay was a big fan of the Knicks, but I didn't know that Jalen Brunson was a fan of Law & Order SVU. So to be able to be on the show is pretty cool. I'm wondering, though, is he going to die in this episode? I mean, someone might, but I don't know if it'll be him. I guess we'll have to wait till November to see.
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0: 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Coming up before 8 o'clock, we will be checking in with Brian Brigham, the band leader of the Mississippi Valley Dutchmen, who will be playing at Brothers with us live a week from today. Join us for the Oktoberfest breakfast before you head down to the Tapping of the Golden Keg over at the Southside Fest Grounds. Looking for showers today, expecting some heavy rain tonight. Not getting any warmer than the 63 we're at in downtown Lacrosse. Possibility of storms this afternoon as well. But we are under a flood watch starting this evening until tomorrow afternoon. Showers likely to continue in a high of 67 for tomorrow. It's finally Friday. Welcome to it. It is also the first day of Batman Week over at Sparta Cinema 6. It is a movie marathon, Batman fans. So this Sunday is Batman Day. I'm sorry, this Saturday, so tomorrow, is Batman Day. So they are showing three different Batman favorites coming back to the big screen through the 23rd. The Bat Signal's up, and Batman Week is kicking off today. You can find showtimes and all the details at SpartaCinema6.com. And I also heard a rumor that the Caped Crusader might be there. So keep an eye out for that as well. If you're not following Sparta Cinema 6 on social, you definitely should be, and they'll give you updates as we get through Batman Week. But tomorrow is Batman Day, so that's pretty exciting. Also exciting is giving away free stuff thanks to Sparta Cinema 6. It's Friday Feast, and so since today's Friday, let's draw a winner. This week's winner is Tom in Lacrosse. He scored not only the couple of movie passes to Sparta Cinema 6, but also scored a gift card to Alchemy in Cashton. You can do the same by hitting the Win Stuff page on the app and at Z933.com to be next week's winner with Sparta Cinema 6.
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2: This year's search for the Oktoberfest medallion in Lacrosse has ended. Just after four clues, the medallion was discovered on Thursday night around 7 o'clock. It was by the weather ball at the National Weather Service building on the Bluffs. The finders are scheduled to meet with reporters at the fest grounds later today. As Minnesota continues its statewide universal free school meals program, Wisconsin lawmakers remain divided by party on whether to follow suit. Lacrosse Education Association President Jill Shams, head of the teachers union, highlighted why she personally believes providing daily breakfast and lunch is a necessary investment for all students.
3: Kids need to eat. They cannot learn on an empty stomach. Breakfast and lunch, it's not a huge cost in the grand scheme of things to feed children a good lunch, a good breakfast when they get to school. And to say, well, we shouldn't do it because of this pocket of people, that diminishes all of the people that really do need it.
2: Shams says withholding free meals over concerns that higher income families might benefit ultimately hurts the students who need support most. Area lawmakers at both the state and federal level are taking distinct approaches to push back against proposed 765 kilovolt transmission lines in the Driftless region. Under state law, primary utility routing authority sits with the Public Service Commission and not the governor. Meanwhile, Democratic State Assembly Rep. Tara Johnson brought pushback from the district straight to the state capitol during a news conference on Wednesday.
4: We've heard from many constituents, and I know this is true of all of my colleagues along either of these routes, that they need more time and they need more tools to engage meaningfully in the process so that their voices can be heard.
2: Johnson says local groups need time and legal backing to prepare for the state review process. Proposals for a new riverfront campground and a wellness resort were supposed to be up for review last night by the Lacrosse Park Board. The meeting was canceled on short notice. I'm Brad Williams.
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0: 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We are in the low 60s in downtown La Crosse. Looking for showers today. Maybe storms this afternoon. Not getting any warmer. And in fact, there's a flood watch this evening until tomorrow afternoon. Could see heavy rain tonight. And showers continuing probably tomorrow with a high of 67.
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0: So since 2016 is still trending, I decided let's go back to a song that was big this week in 2016. And this song originally came out in 2015. Sia dropped Cheap Thrills, but then dropped the remix in 2016 with Sean DePaul. It's Sia and Sean Paul. Cheap Thrills, Flashback Friday from 2016 on Z93.

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So you can keep streaming us when you get to work, because coming up after 9 o'clock, details on Lady Gaga's new baby's name. Also coming up after 8, we will be doing a coffee talk with our friends at Midwest TV and Appliance. We'll also at 8:45 be doing Fit Fun Fab. This week we'll be talking with Kim from Burn Boot Camp about the importance of rest and recovery, and also they've got a sweet fall promo as well. So that's coming up in less than an hour. In less than 10, we'll be chatting with Brian Briggan, the band leader from the Mississippi Valley Dutchman, who will be with us 1 week from this morning at Brothers. It's going to be a really fun time. Hope you can join us for the annual Oktoberfest Morning Buzz Breakfast at Brothers. We'll be talking to Brian in just a couple. Looking for showers already started on the western side of the listening area. They're coming to La Crosse very shortly. Could see a storm this afternoon, heavy rain this evening, and showers continuing tomorrow with a high of 67.

0: 93 Morning Buzz with Balzer, streaming at Z933.com and the Z93 Lacrosse app. Super excited. A week from Friday, we're going to be at Brothers. Before you go down to the fest grounds for the tapping of the Golden Keg, come join us for the Morning Buzz breakfast. Brian Briggan and the Mississippi Valley Dutchman are going to be playing live, and Brian's in the studio. Hi.
1: Hi, Balzer. We are so excited about Lacrosse Oktoberfest, and the older I get, the more I enjoy it.
0: It's so much fun. So here's the deal. Like, you guys are bonkers talented. How many years have you been playing the Fest Masters Bowl?
1: I believe this would be probably our fourth.
0: So
1: it's our fourth.
0: Here's the thing. You guys are highly sought out. I don't know why you do Brothers, but I am very grateful that you do, that you hang out with us on Friday morning before the tapping, because you're so talented.
1: You know, I think I got the right people around me that we can switch gears pretty easily.
0: Yeah.
1: And go from the sophistication gig to all of a sudden we're going to go party it out.
0: Yeah. So who are you bringing with you?
1: We are going to be down at Brothers Bar on that Friday morning from 7 till 10. Obviously, I'll be there, and my wife Jody will be there on the drums, and Chris Langan on the tuba, the Hall of Famer Paul Erickson on the banjo, and Randy Thull from Kiwaska, my German singer.
0: Nice.
1: So
0: that's incredible. You guys are so much fun. So at Brothers, if for some reason you've never joined us at Brothers, it's a really good time. We do a crowd eating contest. We have a Stein holding contest. They do all you can eat breakfast. Doors fly open at 6 a.m., and that's when I start broadcasting live, and that's when you guys start setting everything up, even before that.
1: And it's a great breakfast, by the way.
0: Yeah, it really is.

0: more of the popular song from the 1940s or 50s that is really more of a traditional Oktoberfest beer drinking song. Like,
1: yeah.
0: Like, I'm feeling fine. How do you feel? Let's play a tune on Glockenspiel. I can tell by just one glance that you are ready for a dance. Hey, waiter, come right over here. Before we dance, we want more beer. And while the lights are high and bright, we'll have lots of fun tonight. Now, that's an old song, but that is a great Oktoberfest song. And when we play that, the kids go crazy.
1: Oh, it's a good time.
0: Yes.
1: So you play the concertina, correct?
0: Yes, I do.
1: So will you play a little bit for us? And
0: sure.
1: Just a little bit here. I don't want to play too much because I want people to come to Brothers.
0: Of course, we should probably play the Oktoberfest song. So we'll start it out like this. I'll give you an intro to the Beer Barrel Polka.

0: Now that's Oktoberfest music.
1: Oh, that's fantastic. And it's going to be you and a bunch of other super talented people starting at 7 a.m. at Brothers on Friday the 25th before the tapping of the Golden Keg. Now, not only are you, I mentioned you're playing the Fest Masters Ball, which tickets are still available. You can grab those. You're also playing at the Fest Grounds after the parade?
0: After the parade, and we've done that for many, many years now. Right after the parade, we start at 1:30 and go till 4 o'clock.
1: Nice. So make sure to check out Brian Brigham and the Mississippi Valley Dutchman at the Fest Grounds and at the Fest Masters Ball and at Brothers.
0: And I'll tell you what, we've traveled around the state here now for the most of the year. And as we get closer to Oktoberfest, we really try to promote La Crosse Oktoberfest, including Brothers Bar. And it's surprising how many people say, yes, we need to go there.
1: Yeah.
0: And I said, it's, you get down in this area, it's a really nice Oktoberfest. It really is.
1: Yeah, it's special. And the amount of money, you know, we were talking before we got on the air, the amount of money that they raise for this community with their scholarships and all of these things, it's a really great organization, and to have talented musicians like yourself and your band is so great to be a part of it.
0: And Brothers Bar is a very nice place to hang out on a Friday morning. It really is. It's a nice, nice place, and even if you're there on a Tuesday, it's a nice place.
1: Yeah,
0: it really is a nice place.
1: But yeah, that Friday morning, the royal family always comes by.
0: They do,
1: and it's a really fun time, so do not miss. You're playing an extra hour this year. I'm excited.
0: Yes,
1: so you'll be there 7 to 10. Brian Brigham and the Mississippi Valley Dutchman at Brothers before the tapping of the Golden Keg. Can't wait to see you there. Thanks so much for coming in today. I appreciate it.
0: Thank you very much. We will see you all on Friday morning. Be there.
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3: Area lawmakers are taking distinct approaches to protect local landowners as concern grows over proposed high-voltage power lines in southwest Wisconsin. Congressman Derek Van Orden sent a joint letter with three other Republicans calling on Governor Evers to step in with an immediate moratorium through the DNR, pointing to unresolved questions about how heavy construction could impact local farmland and groundwater. Meanwhile, Assembly Rep Tara Johnson held a news conference this week focusing on the upcoming battle at the Public Service Commission.
4: Governor Evers proposed increasing intervener compensation in his 25-27 budget, and the GOP on joint finance voted to not approve a single additional dollar. So time and tools are what we are trying to help give our constituents.
3: Johnson plans to introduce a bill next session to restore that legal funding and give state regulators more time to review transmission line filings. A teacher from Bangor who's accused of inappropriate communications with a student has now appeared before a La Crosse judge. Paul Sadergaski is jailed on a cash bond of $10,000 and could be charged with child enticement and possessing child porn. A judge says Sadergaski can have no contact with the Bangor schools and their events and cannot be around anyone under 18 with the exception of his own child. Charges could be filed at a hearing today. A restaurant in La Crosse has held a birthday party for a classic TV show. Thursday marked 54 years since the series MASH debuted on CBS. The party to celebrate the series about an army hospital in the Korean War was held at La Crosse's Vintage Kitchen, owned by local MASH fan Megan Larson.
5: I was kind of a latchkey kid, and MASH was my babysitter, and I love them, and I always

0: love, and they've always been there for me, so I want to be there for them for their 54th anniversary.
1: Actor Jeff Maxwell, who played Private Igor on MASH, sent a video thanking the local guests. I'm Brad Williams.
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It is 8:04. Showers look like they're just starting in downtown La Crosse. Expecting showers, maybe storms this afternoon. High of 63, which is what we're at right now in downtown La Crosse. So not getting any warmer. Expecting heavy rain tonight into tomorrow. In fact, there's a flood watch for a good chunk of the area from 7 o'clock tonight until tomorrow afternoon. High of 67 for tomorrow. And then a slight chance of showers still on Sunday and highs in the mid-60s. Coming up in Coffee Talk with our friends at Midwest TV and Appliance, the Hallmark Channel unwrapped its annual countdown to Christmas lineup, and it's a lot. So we'll go over some of it in less than 10. 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
1: Oh, fans of Hallmark holiday movies, it's the most wonderful time of year for you. The Hallmark Channel just unwrapped its annual Countdown to Christmas lineup. This year, viewers will stuff their stockings with 34 movies, plus 3 new episodes of Mistletoe Murder Series, and this all starts on October 16th. The slate includes what Hallmark is calling 3 movie events. Holiday Touchdown, A Bear's Love Story, will premiere on October 17th, the company's 3rd collaboration with the NFL now. Best Holiday Ever, A Disney World Wish Come True, is debuting on November 28th, which filmed on location at Disney World. And then A Grand Biltmore Christmas comes out on December 5th, which is, of course, a follow-up to 2023's A Biltmore Christmas, which is filmed at the famed estate in Asheville, North Carolina. A new movie premieres every Friday, Saturday, and Sunday, starting October 16th through December 20th. There's extra premieres over Thanksgiving weekend. And then, of course, all the movies will stream the next day on Hallmark Plus. 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

0: Z93 Morning Buzz with Balzer streaming on your Alexa. We're looking for showers, maybe storms this afternoon, expecting a high of 62. Heavy rain probable this evening. A flood watch in effect from tonight until tomorrow afternoon. Showers still likely tomorrow with a high of 67 and a slight chance of showers on Sunday and a high of 66. So if you haven't heard, we are hooking you up with a little holiday getaway, the kind that you don't have to do any of the planning other than figuring out who's going with you. We're heading back down to Nashville, December 2nd through the 6th. Music, Christmas cheer, good food, nightlife, all the Music City things that you want to experience, and you don't have to do any of the planning. 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You'll go to Music Row, you'll go to Country Music Hall of Fame, Johnny Cash's gravesite, you'll do line dancing, the Music City Walk of Fame, and a bunch of time to explore downtown on your own as well as Broadway. 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You can do this as a family trip as well. It's December 2nd through the 6th. 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
2: This year's search for the Oktoberfest medallion in La Crosse has ended. Just after four clues, the medallion was discovered on Thursday night around 7 o'clock. It was by the weather ball at the National Weather Service building on the Bluffs. The finders are scheduled to meet with reporters at the fest grounds later today. As Minnesota continues its statewide universal free school meals program, Wisconsin lawmakers remain divided by party on whether to follow suit. La Crosse Education Association President Jill Shams, head of the teachers union, highlighted why she personally believes providing daily breakfast and lunch is a necessary investment for all students.
3: Kids need to eat. They cannot learn on an empty stomach. Breakfast and lunch, it's not a huge cost in the grand scheme of things to feed children a good lunch, a good breakfast when they get to school. And to say, well, we shouldn't do it because of this pocket of people, that diminishes all of the people that really do need it.
2: Shams says withholding free meals over concerns that higher income families might benefit ultimately hurts the students who need support most. Area lawmakers at both the state and federal level are taking distinct approaches to push back against proposed 765 kilovolt transmission lines in the Driftless region. Under state law, primary utility routing authority sits with the Public Service Commission and not the governor. Meanwhile, Democratic State Assembly Rep. Tara Johnson brought pushback from the district straight to the state capitol during a news conference on Wednesday.
4: We've heard from many constituents, and I know this is true of all of my colleagues along either of these routes, that they need more time and they need more tools to engage meaningfully in the process so that their voices can be heard.
2: Johnson says local groups need time and legal backing to prepare for the state review process. Proposals for a new riverfront campground and a wellness resort were supposed to be up for review last night by the La Crosse Park Board. The meeting was canceled on short notice. I'm Brad Williams.
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0: Z93 is getting you back to basics at the La Crosse Center. Gym Class Heroes. Lupe Fiasco. And special guest B.O.B. Thursday, October 15th. 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

0: 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Looking for showers, maybe storms this afternoon, a high of 65, heavy rain possible tonight, probable in a lot of areas. We have a flood watch in effect from this evening until tomorrow afternoon. Showers likely to continue tomorrow with a high of 67, and then still could see showers on Sunday. Highs in the mid-60s.
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It is coming up on 8:38. We're looking for showers today, maybe storms this afternoon, highs in the mid-60s, heavy rain probable this evening and into tomorrow. Showers likely, a high of 67, a slight chance of showers still on Sunday. Coming up, we'll be doing Fit Fun Fab, and Kim from Burn Boot Camp is in this week, and we're going to be talking about the importance of recovery, including rest and nutrition, and they've got a great way for you to save some money on a fall promotion to get back into the fall routine or start a new fall routine with Burn Boot Camp in less than 10. It's Miley Cyrus now on Z. Good morning.

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1: This morning, we are joined in the studio by Kim Nading, the lead trainer at Burn Boot Camp in Holman. Good morning.
2: Hello. Thank you for having me.
1: Of course. It's always wonderful to have you here. So we're getting into fall, right? And so people have a lot of new fall routines. They're trying to get back into the routines as well. And I know that Burn Boot Camp has a special for fall.
2: Yes. So our special right now is 4 weeks for $69. So it's a great time to come on in and get started in those routines.
1: Yeah. And one of the things that you brought to me was, let's talk about recovery. And I think that that's important because, you know, there's getting into a new routine, but it's not just what you do at the gym.
2: Yeah, absolutely. So I think that recovery oftentimes is overlooked just because people are so focused on the workout itself, right? And we really like to focus on the recovery side of things as well at Burn. We want people to understand that the recovery is part of the work, right?
1: Yeah.
2: So you can't constantly be pushing your body at 110% and then expecting it to perform its best if we're not doing some of those recovery things along with it outside of the gym.
1: Yeah, for sure. I think the one thing, too, that I've found is that if I keep pushing it and I don't do the things that I need to outside of working out, I don't get as good of a workout 2 days later because my body's still trying to recover.
2: Absolutely, yeah. So typically, we do have time with our personal trainers where we will kind of break down, like, what is one goal or one small win that we really want to focus on. For some people, it might be sleep. Like, sleep is a good goal to have. There's a lot of us that can wind down a little bit earlier and making sleep a priority. Maybe it's drinking more water. You know, that alone will really help with recovery. Making sure that you're even eating enough and that you're getting the nutrients that your body really needs, especially as you're starting back out in the gym, or if you've been doing this a long time even. There's just so much to recovery, you know, taking rest days, like, you don't have to earn them, like, take rest days when your body's telling you to. Mobility and stretching, oh, that's one of my favorites because it's one that I'm always working on. Improving, doing more often myself. And honestly, just listening to your body, you know, any of those, but not like, okay, I'm gonna go and do all of these today. Like, pick a couple that will just help your body recover a little bit quicker.
1: Yeah, I think that's a good thing to keep in mind, too, just in general, is like picking one or two things and having small attainable goals. If you're like, okay, I'm going to do all the things starting today, you may not be as successful as, okay, this week I'm really going to focus on water. Next week I'm going to really focus on making sure that I'm trying to get as much sleep as possible, like as much as my body needs. And listening to your body is something that we have kind of forgotten to do as a society, right? Like, we watch TikToks on what you're supposed to do, but like, if my body says I'm thirsty, maybe I need more water, you know? I'm not a doctor, obviously, but like, I think that we have become kind of unattached to our bodies and checking
2: and
1: back
2: just
1: in with
2: busy.
1: Yourself.
2: Like, we're just busy.
1: There's a lot going on.
2: For sure.
1: Finding that recovery time is really important. And I think, you know, especially for people that haven't worked out in a bit, that, it, you know, whether you're coming to Burn or not, when you get back into that routine, it's important to take care of your whole self. And I know that that's something that's really, that y'all talk about at Burn a lot, is the whole picture.
2: Yes. Yep. The goal is to be able to keep showing up, you know? And I'd rather someone train consistently for years than go all out really hard a couple camps and then be like, oh my gosh, you know, the first few weeks are going to be tough getting in. You know, it's just, it is. But in the long run, like, what is going to help us recover and making sure that it's matching the seasons of life and focus on a small win, you know?
1: Yeah, absolutely. We're talking with Kim from Burn Boot Camp. I'll get all the info linked up on the Buzz blog, on the app, and at Z933.com. And I think, you know, for people that are looking to start a new fall routine, not only do you have the fall promo, but a reminder of the modifications.
2: Yes.
1: You know, if you haven't worked out in a while and this is maybe a little scary for you, there's different ways that you can work out with a Burn Boot Camp.
2: Yeah, for sure. Take the pressure off feeling like you have to go 110% all the time, right? Listen
1: Show
2: to your
1: up.
2: Body that day. Show up. And if you have to modify for whatever reason, maybe you slept wrong on your shoulder or something, like, being okay with those modifications. And us trainers are certified personal trainers, so we're able to help meet everybody where they're at that moment, that day.
1: Super great. 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If you want to give Burn a try, if you want more tips on recovery, I'll put that all up on the blog. And thanks so much for being here this morning. It's a great
2: reminder.
1: Thanks
2: for having me. Yes. See you soon.
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We're looking for showers today. Could see storms this afternoon, expecting highs in the mid-60s. Probably going to see heavy rain tonight. A flood watch in effect for the majority of the area this evening until tomorrow afternoon. Showers continuing tomorrow and highs in the mid-60s. Coming up in the dish, Lady Gaga and Michael Polanski's baby name has been revealed. Also, exciting news for Elf fans. And what's next for Jalen Brunson from the New York Knicks? Let you know that and more after Noah Kahn on Z.

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1: Lady Gaga and fiancé Michael Polanski have named their daughter Rose Bean Polanski. The child's middle name was probably inspired by activist and singer Carl Bean, who Gaga has said was the inspiration for her song and album, Born This Way. Elf fans rejoice. The world of Will Ferrell's beloved 2004 film is set to come alive at the Hero Venue in New York City's Rockefeller Center with the Elf Experience, which is an immersive event that'll launch on November 14th. And finally, New York Knicks star and longtime Law & Order SVU fan Jalen Brunson will guest star on the upcoming 28th season. He's going to be in the fifth episode, which is scheduled to air on November 5th, which is pretty rad because I knew that Mariska Hargitay was a big fan of the Knicks, but I didn't know that Jalen Brunson was a fan of Law & Order SVU. So to be able to be on the show is pretty cool. I'm wondering, though, is he going to die in this episode? I mean, someone might, but I don't know if it'll be him. I guess we'll have to wait till November to see.
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0: 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And I guess by words, I mean words and phrases. A lot of it was new tech, social media, food and pop culture, terms like vibe coding, parasocial, Rickroll, which I don't know if it surprises me that it wasn't in there or that it now is. Also added Sunday scaries, cuffing season, which we're getting ready for, California sober, glow up, promposal, AGI, which is artificial general intelligence, looks maxing. There was a couple of maxings in there, actually. Mandela effect, which wasn't in there before, and that's a really old concept. Shapewear and neckbeard, as in the slang term for dudes that are kind of socially awkward or sometimes pretentious. And for some reason, I thought neckbeard was two words. It turns out now that it's actually in the dictionary, I found out it's only one word.
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0: 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I used to do this so that when you wake up, you gotta pee. 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And that is a good life hack. Unless you get to the point where now it'll wake you up in the middle of the night. And then that's not when you want an alarm clock. You don't want to wake up at 1:30 in the morning having to pee and then you can't get back to sleep. I mean, I hear that's obviously never happened to me.
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10: Z93 weather. Cloudy skies today with thunderstorms likely. High of 65. East winds 5 to 10 miles per hour. Overcast skies tonight. Thunderstorms likely. Lows dip down to about 58. Currently 63.

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10: Z93 weather.
11: Thunderstorms likely this afternoon. Otherwise, cloudy skies expected. High temperatures reach up to 65. Easterly winds 8 to 15 miles per hour. Cloudy tonight. Thunderstorms likely 58. Currently 61.

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8: Thunderstorms likely this afternoon. Otherwise, cloudy skies expected. High temperatures reach up to 65. Easterly winds 8 to 15 miles per hour. Cloudy tonight. Thunderstorms likely 58. Currently, it's 63 degrees.
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2: 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You know, we're going to bark a lot. 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
4: Storms likely this afternoon. Otherwise, cloudy skies expected. Daytime highs approaching 65. Winds out of the east, 8 to 15 miles per hour. Cloudy tonight. Storms likely 57. Right now, 62.

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7: Weather. Storms likely this afternoon, otherwise cloudy skies expected. Daytime highs approaching 65. Winds out of the east, 8 to 15 miles per hour. Cloudy tonight, storms likely 57. Currently, it's 63 degrees.

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0: Z93, the number one hit music station, Ariana Grande. It's Petal. My name is Grant. Hope you're having a great Friday afternoon. Looking forward to a good weekend. This would be a good weekend to just lounge around and be lazy and stay inside. The weather looks just horrid. Rain, rain, rain, and more rain. You ever have a weekend where you get so bored and so lazy where time starts to feel like it kind of slows down if you're just laying around with nothing to do? I think that's my goal for this weekend. And perfect in advance for Oktoberfest. You know, I'll rest it up so I can be in peak physical condition come next week, carrying around a big heavy stein, wearing my lederhosen. I gotta rest up. I gotta be in shape. Speaking of weather, your forecast here in just a minute. Tommy Richmond and Ella Langley next.
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9: This afternoon, otherwise cloudy skies expected. Daytime highs approaching 65. Winds out of the east, 8 to 15 miles per hour. Cloudy tonight, storms likely, 57. Right now, 61.

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0: Z93, the number one hit music station. Sabrina Carpenter, please, please, please. The Packers back in action on Sunday. They'll be in New York. Well, I guess technically New Jersey, to play the New York Jets, looking for their first win of the year. And they'll be at Lambeau in a little less than a week. Perfect, just to kick off Oktoberfest next Thursday night. We're taking bus trips to all of the home games at Lambeau Field this year. And why would you want to drive all the way across the state when you could leave the driving and the parking and all of the dirty little details and logistics to us? 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

0: talking. Harry Styles, Z93, the number one hit music station. It's late night talking. My name is Grant. Hope you're having an awesome Friday. Looking forward to a nice weekend. We are less than a week away now from the beginning of Oktoberfest. 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
10: Thunderstorms likely tonight. Otherwise, overcast skies. Lows dip down to about 57. Easterly winds 8 to 15 miles per hour. Highs level off around 69. Tomorrow, storms likely. Currently, 61.

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0: 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No time to talk. The Lighthold Music Drive at 5 going to be kicking off here in just a couple minutes as we start to wind down the workday. Thanks to Lighthold Music. A smattering of football games tonight and last night with weather in the area. Some were moved, some were not. Remember, all season long, we will be broadcasting Logan and Holman football games on our sports station, WKTY. Last night, the Art game between the North Siders and the South Siders will pick back up our Logan coverage starting next week, assuming there's not more rain or thunderstorm or something that moves the game. Home of the Friday Night Lights. 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

0: 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Kelly Clarkson, Stronger. Throwback to begin the Lighthold Music Drive at 5. My name is Grant. I hope you're having an awesome Friday afternoon. 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
8: Thunderstorms likely tonight, otherwise overcast skies. Lows dip down to about 57. Easterly winds 8 to 15 miles per hour. Highs level off around 69. Tomorrow, storms likely. Currently 61.

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Throwback. We continue the Light Hold Music Drive at 5. 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They'll help you. 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Panic at the Disco in just a few right after Teddy Swims. Z.

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0: 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It's always a somewhat solemn, somber day, the Sunday following Oktoberfest, because it means the festivities are done, but we try to spread a little remaining bit of Gemütlichkeit and some food, the Oktoberfest brats. We take them around town and deliver them to seniors living in La Crosse housing facilities. It's brats for seniors. Thanks to Paul's Heating and Air Conditioning, Bubba's Meats, Olive Juice Quilts, and Boyer's Budget Furniture. The details for that, we always post some pictures. 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
7: Thunderstorms likely tonight, otherwise overcast skies. Lows dip down to about 57. Easterly winds 8 to 15 miles per hour. Highs level off around 69. Tomorrow, storms likely. Currently 60.

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1: My name is Derek Martini. 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
1: Welcome to the show. Happy Friday, people, man. We made it to another weekend, ladies and gentlemen. You already got the new iPhone, James? Is that what that is?
2: It's in pre-order land, you know. It's stuck with the status.
1: Well, you paid for the new iPhone. And it's supposed to be getting shipped to you by today.
2: Yeah, hopefully.
1: With that being said, the new iPhone iOS is supposed to be the greatest cheating assistant of all time.
2: Oh, damn.
1: We're going to talk about it up next.